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1: 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The longest running drive time mix show in the Pacific Northwest. 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

I got locked into the Groove Gallery on C89.5, Seattle's home for dance. This one here, played a little Garrett David last week. Another Garrett David track here. This one entitled Cruisin' Through. Real excited to get warmed up here in the Groove Gallery. Got about 45 minutes left in the show. Got a couple big announcements. This one included. This is big news. This weekend on C89.5, we've got Tiësto taking over the station, and you could win. Yeah, big news for our Tiësto fans out there. Listen all weekend. You can win a pair of tickets to see Tiësto playing June 19th under the Space Needle. What a great place to see Tiësto play. So one qualified winner will even get an upgrade to VIP and get the chance to meet Tiësto before the show. So make sure you're listening to the Tiësto Takeover all weekend here on C89.5. It runs until 8 p.m. Tuesday, June 16th. More details at c89.5.org/Tiësto. Hopefully we got a lucky winner out there. Excited to see it on social media after the fact. Sounds like a great time for our Tiësto fans. All right. With that, we're going to get back into it. A lot more coming up. Got it locked into the Groove Gallery on C89.5, Seattle's home for dance.

I have you on repeat, grasping for tender moments I hold on to like delicate keepsakes. They are so few and far between, and I'm grateful for the memorability of each moment. Moments wrapped in romance that end with bitter sunrises and goodbyes. Moments

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